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Black Rose and GNR are going to be at BC Place on the 29th, and we want to send you, so text our code word Paradise City, or I guess code words Paradise City to 969-007, along with your name, and you could be off that show for free. If you didn't get tickets yet, though, Ticketmaster.ca, you can always pick them up. Or it's more fun to just have free things, isn't it? 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Michael Jackson, Black or White, it's on Jack.

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doesn't matter what I'm doing with my day. If somebody hands me something that I needed, I will always go, just what I needed. And then I'll just continue on my day, even if nobody laughs, thinking I'm the funniest person in the world. Jack, how's it going? Thanks for to everybody that's been texting in. And there hath been a lot of you, 969-007. A lot of you want to go check out GNR on the 29th at BC Place. Well, don't worry. I got tickets every day to give away on the afternoon show while I'm filling in for Jason. And today's winner is Lori. Lori, you are off to that show, and you will be enjoying the lovely sounds of Guns N' Roses at BC Place on August 29th. If you didn't get through, don't worry. Like I said, more tickets to give away on the show for the rest of the week, and you will be able to hear this lovely jam live. And if you don't win tickets, Ticketmaster.ca, there's still some available. Tomorrow at all new code.

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13: 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Just looking at the maps, it looks like just as you're heading northbound towards the Massey Tunnel, there's an incident there that's slowing things down quite a bit. Right before, or after rather, the exit onto the 17A. Another looks like the Portman is all right, moving along swimmingly. You'll love to see it, but there is another incident on the Trans-Canada Highway on the way to the Ironworkers. That one's right before the exit to get onto Kensington Ave. That one's slowing things down, northbound, westbound. And I thought I saw another incident that was slowing stuff down, but it looks like that one is apparently cleared up. Other than that, your usual traffic volume, slower spots, the Ironworkers, that's pretty slow going north and south. Oh, and there's that incident I was talking about, southbound, just after you get off the bridge. It looks like there's an incident kind of right by Parker Street. So just a heads up on that one. Looking over at your weather, 21 right now, mainly sunny, down to 14 tonight. Could see some showers pushing into tomorrow with a high of 23 again. And then just some clouds and some sunshine on Thursday. High of 23.
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Minutes on Jack 96.9. I'm Darren, filling in for Jason Manning while he's away with an injury. Tomorrow is Pirate Pack Day, baby. This is working in broadcast. This is one of the best days. A, because the lovely friends over at White Spot dropped off a bunch of Pirate Packs for us today. So I have just been stuffing my face on free burgers and fries and ice cream, and it's been fantastic. This is why I got into broadcast, people. Free food, through and through, but also to help out and to promote a terrific cause. So Wednesday, tomorrow, White Spot's legendary Pirate Pack Day. It's back for young and old alike, celebrating a chance to celebrate our pirate insides. And that is by helping out Zajac Ranch programs for children and young adults with serious medical conditions and physical and developmental disabilities. Basically, the way this works is tomorrow, don't cook. Don't take anything out. Don't be like, hon, take the pork chops out before lunch. Don't worry about it. Leave the pork chops in the freezer. Leave the tofu in the fridge. Because you can go get a Pirate Pack tomorrow, and it's going to help out a great cause. That's the, you get to eat a burger and be like, people are just like, well, are you going to go to the gym? Are you going to better yourself in any way? And like, while you wipe the cheese and saw from your face, you go, I did better myself today. I helped out a great cause. What did you do with your day? Didn't think so, Mr. or Mrs. Active. It's Pirate Pack Day tomorrow, all day at White Spot. Check it out. Help out a great cause.

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Once he can get a little home radio studio set up there, he'll be broadcasting again. But in the meantime, I'll be stepping away from my producer duties for Christian Fraser in the morning and doing some after.

afternoons and hanging out with all of you until he's feeling a little more on the mend and capable of, you know, hitting a button and talking, which shouldn't be long. Right now, he's probably on the good drugs, but hopefully in a week or so, he'll be a little bit more on the mend and able to rejoin us here on Jack 96.9. So we send him all the positive vibes. Thank you all for tuning in and hanging out today, and we'll be back tomorrow with more Cash Cow and another shot for you to get some tickets to Guns N' Roses. Later.

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2: 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Things moving pretty good now. Some incidents from earlier are all cleared up, and it looks like other than your usual slow spots and your evening commuting, post-work commuting, shouldn't be too much to have to deal with right now. But if you see something, let me know. 969-007. Tonight, your weather, rain down to 14, back up to 23 tomorrow. Tomorrow could see some more showers, and that'll push into Thursday, but clear up a little bit with just a little bit of cloud cover and a high of around 23.
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1: 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Roy says Will Smith, can't forget about him. 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

0: We believe in being accountable to you, the listener, which is why we're a member of the Canadian Broadcast Standards Council. 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
1: You could win $10,000 and a freezer full of beef with the Jack Cash Cow. Keep listening. 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

0: Jag 96.9. Hope you're having a great one halfway through the week. Plus, special day. It is Pirate Pack Day. Thanks to our friends at White Spot, which I look forward to every year. I know you do, Frank.
1: Oh, man. Woo-hoo. You know what? I'm always looking for an excuse to get me a pirate pack. That's for sure.
0: So. I'm always excited to go on a ferry because I always get a pirate pack. It's like a little, when you're an adult, any excuse to get one of those suckers is great.
1: I ain't getting on that BC ferry without having a pirate pack. I'm not even getting on there. I'm not going anywhere. So, but we have a bit of a thing going on here, you know?
0: We do, actually. Yeah. Our pirate pack delivery came yesterday. And Darren Wartz, who's our morning show producer, if you meet him in the afternoon, Jason Manning had a really bad accident. He's going to be okay. He's going to be back with us soon. But Darren's filling in, and Darren left out your pirate pack.
1: Yeah, like literally left it out on the counter. It's been sitting out for 12 hours. He was supposed to toss them in the fridge so we'd have them this morning, but
0: it still looks good. I mean, are you going to eat it? You've got iron guts. I just feel like you should try a bite. I mean, I might try a bite.
1: Easy. Okay, you first.
0: Okay.
1: It's been on the counter for about 18 hours now.
0: I have a
1: 18 hours
0: trip coming up. I could use a little diet. I don't know.
1: You know, man,
0: it doesn't scare me.
1: I'm tempted, but I don't know if I could do it. But I don't know. 969007. Would you eat a hamburger and fries that had been left out on the counter out of the fridge for about 18 hours? What do you think?
0: No, not that long.
1: Yes, it has been that long. It's been that long, Christy.

0: Jack 96.9. This is Christy and Fraser. Happy Pirate Pack Day. This is White Spot's annual Pirate Pack Day, where adults can buy one with $2 from every sale supporting the Zajac Ranch for Children, which is incredible.
1: So, and I honestly, I love Pirate Pack Day and just getting a pirate pack. I don't know what that thing is for you, even though you're an adult, that childish thing that you still really enjoy and embrace.
0: Yeah.
1: Because for me, that's it. If I'm getting on a BC Ferries, I want a pirate pack and I want it in the ship. Sometimes they say, do you want it in the ship and do you want the eye patch? And I'm like, yeah, damn right I want it. Yeah, I wanted it in a boat.
0: Can I see your manager? Do not ask me again.
1: I'm on a boat and I want to eat a meal out of a boat.
0: This Zajac Ranch is incredible. And obviously, that's the thing about Weissman. They want you to become a kid again and give back to kids, which is great.
1: Yeah, that's really sweet.
0: Things that make me... you know, that I still enjoy. I still like watching cartoons. I don't know if anyone else does, like the old school Looney Tunes. By the way, the new Looney Tunes movie is coming out, right, in 2 weeks, which is adult themed. It looks incredible.
1: When you say adult themed.
0: Well, no. You can probably find those online, by the way. This is like more of an adult joke movie.
1: Cute.
0: Right. A coyote.
1: Yeah.
0: And The Roadrunner. That's what it's based on. It looks amazing. So, anyhow, the Rio Theater on Commercial Drive, just off Commercial Drive, they have adults cartoon mornings, Saturday mornings. So you can go in your pajamas, you can get drinks. Yeah. And they also set up like a cereal buffet. Mm-hmm. So you can just like, I don't know, Saturday morning commercials or, cartoons to me were the peak.
1: Big time. Rich memory, right? Actually a reason to get up.
0: Like encouraged not to get out of my pajamas till noon by my parents. Like, no, keep watching cartoons. Now I realize they just wanted to sleep in.
1: Of course.
0: Well played, mom and dad.
1: Exactly. So what's that childish thing that you still love as an adult movie, guys? Mm-hmm. Yeah, 969-007.
0: Arr.
1: Arr, matey.

0: Jack traffic.
1: Highway 1 westbound here. Looks like we have a collision through the Cape Horn stretch here. So this is before Brunette Ave. Leading up to the collision, actually just after United is where your slowdown starts. So it's a short stretch of slow, but you are going to slow down for a bit as they work on clearing away that incident. At westbound Maryhill Bypass, leading up to Broadway, really slow going, just lots of volume happening at the moment. 969-007, traffic you might have see that we have missed. Let us know, please. Indian Bombay Bistro Burnaby. 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
2: Mixes sun and cloud expected today. Could get a little hazy for us this afternoon. Just be aware of that. 24 is the high, and the rest of the week is just going to be hot.
1: Well, on Pirate Pack Day, we ask you that thing that you do, that you love, that's kind of, you know, childish, even though you're an adult. I'm like, a pirate pack, give me the hat.
2: Well, they give you an eye patch, too, and you get a little gold coin. I mean, what's not to love about?
1: I agree. Yeah, so what's that thing for you guys?
2: Okay, we've got a few of them here. You can text yours into 969-007. Ranj in Surrey said, even though, you know, it's strange, I still like to go to the ice cream truck on my street during the summer. I crowd around the truck with the kids. Grown man. Sometimes I buy something, and sometimes I tell myself, you know what? Just go to Costco and get yourself the whole box. You can eat them all alone.
1: You can do it now. You can buy as much as you want.
2: Yeah, exactly.
3: Have you heard this, Cal? Because if you have, you could be entitled to a substantial cash reward from Jack.
0: The Jack Cash Cow.
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0: 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The Jack Cash Cow.
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3: Sorry I'm late.
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19: It's Pirate Pack Day today for White Spots. So, you know, they've got a great charity that happens. So we're just talking

0: About the pirate pack and how it really brings out the kid in a lot of us, and you know, I mean, you're a grown up and you're eating a cheeseburger and fries out of a pirate ship with an eye patch on, and that is perfectly okay.
1: It should always be okay. Yeah.
0: So what's that thing for you? Really childish thing you're still into.
1: On that note, Denise texted in for you, Fraze, and said, if you're not going to eat the burger that Darren left out, you know, take that pirate pack boat and you can wear it as a hat. I don't know if you or your parents did that growing up, but a lot of people don't wear the hat anymore.
0: Well, why not?
1: I love that. That's great. Justin Texan said, mine is the Rugrats cartoon. I still love watching it because there's adult humor hidden in it. Oh, yeah. However, what I still love is, you know, the children's banana flavored penicillin. My kids have it sometimes, and I'd be lying if I said I didn't take a sip.
0: Well, thanks for not lying to us.
1: Just a sip. Dad's just checking. Yeah. I just have to check to make sure.
0: We got another cereal fan here, I think. Hey, Mike, go ahead.
2: Me, 56 years old. Saturdays is still, I work hard all week, and then sugary cereal Saturday morning, Captain Crunch. That's my treat of the week.
1: No way. So thanks, you only right. have some Captain Crunch on Saturday mornings?
2: That's it. It takes me way back, being a kid, sitting watching cartoons, looking for the prize, lots of good memories about the family. But, yeah, it's just that's my little treat of the week. And it actually brings a smile to my face every time. I can't wait. My wife just laughs when I pull out that horrible box of goodness.
3: What kind of prizes are you getting in a box, Captain Crunch?
2: You know what? They're not doing anything anymore. You got to go online like anything else.
1: Oh, boo.
0: Yeah, boo big time.
1: Boo. Hey,
0: no prize in there?
1: Come on. Mike from Pitt Meadows said, I still giggle at childish jokes, and I always will. For example, I'm reading this book on anti-gravity. It's impossible to put down.
0: Oh, boy.
1: All right. On that note, we'll see ourselves out.
4: 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Jack Mornings with Christy and Fraser.
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Jack salutes everyday heroes. Like you, person who leaves the loony in the shopping cart. Our empty pockets and car consoles are forever grateful.

0: Shag 96.9, this is Christy and Fraser. I don't know if you remember the King Charles story. Back in May, a radio station in England accidentally broadcast three pre-recorded announcements saying King Charles had died.
1: Oh, yeah.
0: Well, they've been reprimanded. By the way, not only did they play the three recorded announcements, then they played the national anthem, and then they went into 16 minutes of silence.
1: Whoa, are you kidding? Well, they went deep on this. So
0: it's come out what actually happened, okay? Right, are you ready for this? An employee doing maintenance on a studio computer, much like our engineers do here, found the files and apparently played them out of, quote, curiosity.
1: Well, then...
0: not realizing they were connected to the live broadcast. So how did nobody not notice this?
1: I don't want to be the level of famous where my entire obituary is pre-written. You always wonder, right? After a famous person dies, they put out this beautiful video montage, wonderfully written thing. And you're like, wow, how'd they do that so fast? Oh, it's because it's been written for years. Like, they prepare for this stuff in advance. And I just, you know, I'd like to think that a few people in my family might be thinking about some things they could say about me when I go.
0: Well, but like, this is an actual thing. It's called, like, it's basically... The slang for it is like the celebrity death drawer.
1: Yeah.
0: So like, for example, you know, Paul McCartney, Dolly Parton. There's probably something ready to go.
1: Guaranteed.
0: And like, you know, I mean, could you imagine? Ah, oh, what's this file?
1: I know.
0: Like, I love that. I don't even know where to go with this. Do you have it ready to go? I don't know. Don't you want to write your own? Yeah. I know people that have their obituary ready to go.
1: No, I don't want
0: someone else writing it.
1: Geez, I guess. I just to say nice things about yourself.
0: Yeah, exactly.
1: If you're an older, famous person, know that TV stations, radio stations, all sitting around, if they're all prepared for you to go.
0: We're waiting for you.
1: Like, geez.

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1: Jack traffic.
2: Westbound Highway 1, we got a big slowdown happening here. There's a collision through the Cape Horn stretch right before King Edward Street. And so this is back in Westbound Highway 1 back to 160th right now. And you are crawling. And Highway 91 northbound, we've got a crash on the Alex Fraser and a crash right after the Alex Fraser's affecting traffic. So that's going to slow you down. Oh, boy. From about Nordell all the way across the bridge, and then you'll be moving again. 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
3: It's a little bit cloudy right now. We do have a high of 25. It's going to be sunny as well later on this afternoon. Beautiful.
4: Wake the fun up.
1: It's Jack Mornings with Christy and Fraser. 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

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From steel toes to weekend clothes,

0: Jack 96.9. This is Christina Fraser coming to you live from the Kintac studio. The pop-up is open at the Commodore for a legendary band, AC/DC, that will be in town Thursday at BC Place. So Commodore, the hours are open at noon to 9 today. Free entry, by the way. They have like tour props, merch, fans. You're going to meet each other.
1: Yeah.
0: Also, they're doing like ticket giveaways. Cool. I think it's just cool to see the stage props. You're going to see Angus's outfits.
1: Cool.
0: Like, they've got them on display.
1: Yeah.
0: You get to hold a big AC/DC guitar, and I don't know. It looks rad. So it's open today and tomorrow.
2: Fantastic. Head down to Granville Street here on a Wednesday. We've got Last One Standing coming up here in about 12 minutes. We are giving away a pair of tickets for tomorrow night's AC/DC show at BC Place. Just your warning that you might have to know a little bit about AC/DC to win these, because there's going to be a few little nuggets in there today. So
0: people are hot for these tickets.
2: Oh, yeah. It's going to be good.
0: Hot. Again, that pop-up at the Commodore will open up for you, I believe, at like noon. So leave work. Go have a beer. I'm sure the bar's open.
2: Have
0: fun.

0: look to the sky tonight. The Perseid meteor shower is happening. And by the way, if you search Perseid meteor shower on your computer, you get a little pew, pew, pew.
1: You do
0: get
1: you some, really?
0: Yeah,
1: oh,
0: some meteors
1: geez,
0: bounce across your screen on your phone. So it's famous for its huge fireballs in the sky. If you do see fireballs in the sky tonight, that's why I'm telling you. I just want you to know. Nothing to be alarmed about. It's the Perseids. Come around every single year. Bouncing off of the atmosphere, mm-hmm. little chunks of rock. And they're actually right, really little, but they make a beautiful and brilliant light in the sky.
1: I don't know. I've never seen it. Every time you talk about the Perseus meteor shower, we have clouds. And I go to bed at 8.
0: Yeah, that's the problem. What about tonight, though? How are we looking tonight?
1: It looks beautiful tonight. Yeah. You guys, by the way, tonight's going to be a clear night, so I think wherever you go, you should see some great action. Which will be good, right?
0: And this is a big enough one where I think you can actually see it in the city. You're going to be better off if you're in a dark place, but mm-hmm. it's bright and bold enough that you won't have to, you know, drive 5 miles out of town or to see it. You should be able to see it from
1: wherever you are. Enjoy.
0: Yeah, enjoy.
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1: All right, playing for these AC/DC tickets. The band's in town tomorrow night at BC Place. We have Jen in Surrey. Bill is from Chilliwack. Derek is in Nanaimo. And Davin is in Mission. Also, our pole position, which means if the three of them get their questions wrong, Davin just gets the tickets, just like that.
2: All right, so you keep playing the game until you miss your question. We'll go in order. We did mention there'd be a lot of AC/DC questions coming at you today because this is a big show tomorrow night. Got to know your stuff. If you're going to see AC/DC, this is amazing. So let's get to it. Got 3 seconds to answer. That's one of the trickiest parts of this game. Good morning to you, Jen. How you doing?
3: Good, thanks.
2: Good, Jen. Okay, Jen, who made the famous schoolboy outfit that AC/DC guitarist Angus Young wears on stage?
3: I don't know.
2: Still, sister made it for me.
1: Yeah. Which is, like, probably the cutest fun fact about AC/DC.
2: Yeah, right.
1: Ever.
2: Yeah.
1: Okay, we're over to you, Bill. How's it going this morning?
4: Doing good.
2: Right on, Bill. Which famous vocalist filled in for Brian Johnson on tour in 2016 when he had to take a break for health reasons?
4: That's Axl Rose.
2: That's right, sir.
1: Good job. And they're also going to be in town in the end of the month, too.
2: Look at that.
1: All right, Derek. How's it going, Derek?
5: I'm pretty good. How about yourself?
1: Doing good, thank you.
2: Hey, Derek, which AC/DC album is the second biggest selling global album of all time?
5: The Black?
2: Yep.
1: Sweet.
2: Nice one there, man.
1: Good job. All right, Davin, you're in the honey spot, but these other guys got the questions right. Are you ready to go?
5: Yeah.
2: Okay, man. All right, Davin, what nickname do fans in AC/DC's home country of Australia often call the band?
5: Devil's Children?
2: Well, you know what? I know some people. It's funny because a lot of people were speculating as to what AC/DC meant back in the 80s.
1: Yeah.
2: No, they call them Akadaka. No, quite a few Aussies, and they call them Akadaka.
1: Well, it's down to two. It's between Bill and Derek. Bill, you are up first. You need this right, or Derek gets the tickets to AC/DC.
2: Okay, Bill, where did the name AC/DC come from?
4: The back of an appliance?
2: Yeah, absolutely, yeah.
1: Bill,
2: from
1: an
2: electrical adapter and a sewing machine, as a matter of fact. You betcha.
1: All right, Derek, it's over to you. If you get this wrong, Bill's getting the tickets, okay?
5: Okay.
2: Okay, Derek, what Canadian city does AC/DC often record in?
5: Vancouver.
2: Yes, sir. That's right.

0: They recorded one of their albums at Little Mountain Sound Studios on West 7th. They also recorded a few of their more recent albums at the Warehouse Studio in Gastown, where Bryan Adams.
1: I kind of feel like the band's ours, don't you?
0: Yeah,
1: like,
0: a little bit.
1: All right, back to you, Bill.
0: Okay, listen, guys, we've done with the AC/DC questions. We're moving on to other stuff here. Okay, Bill, can you tell us who the biggest selling female artist of the 1980s was?
2: Loveliest
0: artist of the 1980s. The answer is Madonna.
1: Sorry, Bill.
0: Thank you, Bill.
1: I'm sorry. You did so good. He had all the AC/DC questions. Oh. But Derek, look at you. You're a big winner. You got a set of tickets to see AC/DC tomorrow night.
3: Oh, thank you.
0: Right on. One more question for you, man. If you do see some fireballs in the sky after the sun goes down tonight, what might you be looking at?
3: I know you just mentioned it, the comet.
0: That's cool, man.
1: You know what? We're going to give it to you.
0: Perseid meteor shower is going to be peak tonight in Vancouver.
1: Thank you for playing. Yeah, it's going to be. What a week for AC/DC to be in town, right?
0: Yeah, no kidding.
1: Watch the Perseid showers, go to the show, eat some Peking duck like Brian Johnson suggested.
0: Inspired Pack Day.
1: I mean, we got a full week, you guys. Congratulations. Still tickets available for the show, too. You can just hit them up on Ticketmaster.

0: Jack traffic.
1: Okay, good news first. Westbound Highway 1, those two incidents have been cleared away, and you are going. You are moving and looking good. Now, this is a bit of a mess here. You're headed for the Alex Fraser. Okay, so past 64th, northbound 91, we've got an incident. We have another crash right after 72nd Ave. We have another northbound 91 collision just right after the one I just mentioned, and then a third and a fourth before you get to the bridge. However, once you get past that fourth accident, you're going to be on your way. We have an additional one as you head westbound on Nordell on your approach to merge on 291, and an additional one through the Highway 91 connector just past Nordell if you're looking to merge for the southbound 91. Well, I don't know what's going on in the area, but that's a mess. Please keep us updated if there's anything we may have missed here in traffic. 969-007, BDO Debt Solutions. 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
2: Mostly cloudy right now. 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It's going to be hotter inland. And right now, though, pretty warm. It's 17.
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3: It really is true. 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
2: 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Could be calling you with some good news, telling you you got $500. In the meantime, here's some of the funniest ones we've had so far.
3: Tessa and Ladner said, when my daughter was 12 and feeling a little spicy, and I think she was mainly mad at me, she went up to her homeroom teacher and said, I can tell you're old because you still wear skinny jeans. That's funny because my niece has recently said that to me. And I was like, well, I guess I'm getting rid of these, right?
2: Yeah, well.
3: I think it's so funny. And then Maribeth said, my kid went up to her teacher and said, oh, my mom is so old. She was born in the 1970s. When were you born?
2: Yeah.
3: Teacher was like, well, 1971. I love kids. Kids are the best.
2: You get a D after
3: exactly.
2: saying that.
3: We want to hear about the funniest or most embarrassing thing your kid has shared at school that you wish they hadn't. If you text school plus your story to 969-007 for your chance to win a $500 Walmart gift card from our friends at Walmart. We're calling someone on Friday, and we will be doing this every week leading up to school. We're going to announce a winner, of course, on Friday, so get these in.
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1: That. She always pops around when you least expect her, old Moolah, mm-hmm. doesn't she? Hey, looking for Dustin.
2: Hello?
3: Hey, we're looking for Dustin.
1: Hey, Dustin, it's Christy and Fraser from Jack.
2: Hey, how are you doing?
3: Hey, we're doing great, man. How you doing?
2: We're much better now.
1: I guess because you know you're a finalist for Jack's Cash Cow, you're immediately $100 richer just for becoming a finalist.
2: Oh, that's awesome.
3: Oh, Dustin, it sounds like you've been at this for a while.
2: Yeah, pretty much since it started.
1: All right, well, rest easy, my friend, because you are now a finalist. You've done it. You're in for Jack's Cash Cow.
2: Yeah, this is awesome.
3: You are a finalist, Dustin, for $10,000 and a freezer full of meat. Congrats.
2: Yeah, would love to get that.
1: So, Dustin, if you've got $10,000 to spend, what would you do with that money?
2: Oh, I don't know. We'll have to cross that bridge when it comes to.
1: All right, fair enough. Hey, fair enough. You can make that decision when you win here September the 3rd. Best of luck.
2: Will do.
1: Okay. Right on. Not much time left here to get your name in, but lots of opportunities to do so.
3: There is. Moolah is going to be living here full time. We want to get as many of you as finalists for this prize. It's a mate. 10 grand, a freezer full of meats. Easy to win. You get $100 just, you know, for being a finalist. Yeah. It's awesome.
1: Tony, Dustin didn't know what he would do with that money. He's going to cross that bridge, which I totally understand. But, I mean, I've been thinking about what I'd spend $10,000 on since we started doing this.
3: I have a feeling he didn't want to tell you, because Dustin sounded like he wants to buy one of those full gaming sets, you know, where you got the, like, 8 computer screens in front of you.
1: Yeah, I get it.
3: I would love one of those.
1: Great
3: Maybe
1: idea.
3: He just didn't want to tell you.
1: I get it.
3: He didn't want to let you know.
0: Wake the fun up! Jack Mornings with Christy and Fraser.

0: Jack traffic.
1: Westbound Highway 1 starts to slow down at First all the way to McGill. If you're headed to the Stalawasum Bridge, your slowdowns on King George will begin at about 128th and stay fairly steady all the way through the bridge. And then we have this mess that's going on Highway 91 headed for the Alex Fraser Bridge. So right after 64th northbound on the 91, we got a collision. There is another one right before the bridge. So that's your big slowdown between there and the Alex Fraser. 64th to the Alex Fraser, it's really slow. Then Nordell westbound, you got slowdowns from about 112th Street because we've got an accident on your way there. And even through the Highway 91 connector, actually, as you're heading in that direction to connect with 91 southbound, we've got a couple of accidents on the way, so you're backing up through that connector for a stretch, although it shouldn't be too bad. If we do miss any traffic here, please let us know what's going on. Our number is 969-007. 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

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It's Jack Mornings with Christy and Fraser. 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From steel toes to weekend clothes.

0: know and their dog is traveling to Japan right now.
1: Agreed. My nephew actually just decided to forget about the traveling. He's moved there.
0: Really? Like, yeah. I mean, I just, yeah. Everybody's taking a vacation there. We got direct flights there.
1: Yeah, it's pretty awesome.
0: I have another reason for you to visit Japan.
1: Okay.
0: Japan has a unique bar that specifically caters to individuals contemplating quitting their job or changing their job.
1: Okay.
0: It is literally a bar for people thinking of quitting their job. And here's the catch.
1: Okay.
0: It's not a catch, really. Drinks are free. Yes. Yes.
1: How does it? So,
0: the bar offers complimentary drinks, creating an inviting atmosphere for patrons to discuss their work frustrations. The staff is trained to provide empathetic listening, fostering a place where individuals can express concerns about work culture and their work culture.
1: Christy's in here thinking about quitting her job again every day this week. How do they make money? How do they make money?
0: I didn't get that far. Okay. I was like, free drinks? I'm always thinking about quitting my job and free drinks.
1: Maybe this is just something amazing that the government does for people. Is this a government-funded bar for people who are...
0: it's like, sounds like a little bit like therapy, but at a bar. I mean, my therapist like whipped out a wine bar from offered me a glass of wine from time to time, might come more.
1: Yeah, we might make a little more progress here with your feelings. Should bring the wine out.
0: Lager of three reds. I'm ready to cry.
1: Bartenders are like therapists, they say.

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13: And we are coming to you live from the Kintech studio. Now, we are going to be missing our friend Jason Manning for a little bit here. He had an accident, and he's actually in the hospital.
14: Yeah.
13: He's going to be okay, yes. By the way. He's got all the good stuff because he's been sending me some messages. I'm like, I do not know what this guy is.
14: Yeah. Jason's our afternoon show host, and he's here all the time, and he's an amazing guy, and he's going to be off for a little while, but he will be back. And so he hurt himself. We're not sure how, but I'm sure it was probably saving someone.
13: Yeah.
14: Maybe stopping a thief from stealing a kid's bike.
13: Yeah.
14: Perhaps there was a new Rolling Stones vinyl release at Neptune, and he was rushing over there and tripped over something.
13: Yeah. Are you kidding? He probably fought his way to the front.
14: Yeah, exactly.
13: Yeah. There's probably one of those delicious, you know, he loves his homemade cookies, the bakery cookies around town. He loves his donuts.
14: Yeah.
13: So he probably stood in line at one of the pop-ups. He got in a fight with a bunch of 20-year-old influencer girls because they probably set up a camera. And Jason Manning ain't no influencer. He doesn't do any social media videos.
14: Sorry.
13: He waits in line. Raw dogging it.
14: You know what? Whatever Jason Manning got hurt doing, I'm sure it was doing something that was right and just and awesome.
13: But we love him. We miss him. And he'll be back soon, hopefully.
14: Yeah. And in the meantime, filling in on the afternoon show, it's going to be Darren. So Darren in the future is going to be a permanent part of our show, actually. He's going to be coming in here to be a producer, but he's going to be filling in for Jason while Jason is off.
13: So get to know him. Let us know what you think about him. And ask him why he didn't put the leftover pirate packs that were delivered yesterday for Fraser and I in the fridge.
14: 969-007. Send your messages now.
13: Yeah.
14: He'll be in here at 2 o'clock this afternoon. Make sure you give him the gears because he left four beautiful pirate packs out on the counter all night.
13: Right? And maybe we can talk now about when your new coworker let you down.

0: This is Christy and Fraser. I hope you're having a great day, but most importantly, I hope Gordon Mellish from Alert Bay is having a good day. Why? Because Gordon, along with a group of residents and police, rushed to save, in BC's Alert Bay, three entangled otters on a fisherman line. Baby otters, one stop breathing. What did Gordon Mellish do? Did what he did 10 times before, apparently, and gave CPR to the baby otter. Did the baby otter bite him on the thumb? Sure. But did he save its life? You bet. He is a fisherman, and he's a log rider.
1: He's a log driver?
0: He's a log, yes.
1: Seriously?
0: Yeah.
1: Well, if you needed to romanticize that particular...
0: I'm
1: not occupation anymore, right?
0: The fact that, you know, like, he saved a baby otter's life and put its mouth on it. Like, I mean, that is the cutest thing I've ever heard in my entire life. All three of them are going to survive.
1: So that mouth-to-mouth works on anything that breathes. Like, I guess I wouldn't have thought. I mean, this man jumped into action. I am impressed.
0: Yeah, he did. Yeah. I guess this happens a lot in the area, too, where a lady actually rescued one where Gordon was. Her name's Robin, and she got to keep the baby otter in her vehicle in a cat cage overnight. Like that thing wouldn't have been by me in a bassinet.
1: Yeah, I'll say. Right? Well, for you, Gordon, the great log driver, otter saver.

0: Jack Traffic.
1: Westbound Highway 1, your slowdown start at the Douglas Road here, all the way until you hit McGill. And this looks like it's only volume related. However, going the other direction, if I'm seeing this right, we do have a collision on the other side of Highway 1 eastbound. So potentially contributing to, you know, these significant slowdowns on westbound Highway 1 while everybody slows down, but it's just a busy area typically. And, of course, if you're headed to the Alex Fraser Bridge here this morning, looking a little bit better on Highway 91 northbound. Majority of these accidents have been cleared away. And once you get past the Highway 91 connector, right at the Nordell interchange, you're going to be on your way. You're looking good. Also, if you're coming on Nordell westbound, heading for 91, you're also backed up because of these problems. So if we've missed anything in traffic, please let us know. Give us a text. It's 969-007. 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
2: Mixed sun and cloud expected for today. It's going to be really nice, like up to 25. This good weather's sticking around, too, for the weekend. 18 right now in Vancouver.
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15: Well, Dustin became a finalist with Jack 96.9's Cash Cow this morning. 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
16: Lovely.
15: Just a little bonus.
16: Right on. And then, hey, Moolah could be popping by again anytime today to get you in to be a finalist for that as well.
15: Yeah.
16: Just a few minutes. We are going to do Christian Fraser's one-star review. We will review the favorite Vancouver tourist attraction of famous actor Colby Smulders. The great Vancouver actor Colby Smulders.
15: Probably not the first time there, Frasier. Or is it Fraser?

0: Jack 96.9, this is Christine Fraser. Hope you're having a great morning and happy Pirate Pack Day, everybody.
1: Arr. Well, you may be asking yourself if Kobe Smulders decides to show some people around her hometown of Vancouver. If Kobe Smulders, the star of Avengers and How I Met Your Mother, is showing people around our city, where is she taking them first?
2: I think you have to do Stanley Park.
1: That's right. Stanley Park, favorite tourist attraction of Kobe Smulders. She says, an ideal day if you're showing someone around the city. You get up, have a beautiful coffee and a breakfast sandwich, and then you head over to Stanley Park for a scenic walk or a bike ride along the water.
0: That sounds amazing. Yeah. Just beautiful.
3: Christine Fraser's one-star reviews, where miserable people review incredible things.
1: Stanley Park really is unlike any city park you've ever seen. You can walk through a centuries-old rainforest, follow the spectacular seawall, discover beaches, hit trails, amazing totem poles, all while looking out of the ocean, mountains, and Vancouver skyline. It opened in 1888, and it's a remarkable mix of wilderness history and city life, and one of Vancouver's must-see experiences.
0: Well, not according to Anna. Anna said, boo, hiss, Stanley Park. Stanley Park should be ashamed of itself.
2: Okay.
0: How it allows visitors and travelers to be ambushed with parking fines. Sure, a beautiful park experience, marred by shady profiteering. Boo, hiss. Well, Mary B didn't have a good time. Why? Because she couldn't take her car everywhere. Unfair to motorists. Visiting Stanley Park, I was appalled that cyclists were given a whole lane to meander through the park.
1: Oh, yeah,
0: a whole lane to meander. Not only one lane, they also had a designated cycle lane.
1: How dare they? What Mary needs to know that on multiple times, people have actually driven their cars around the seawall. So that actually does happen. You're not supposed to, but it could happen.
0: Well, Nadia said overrated. So I've been to Vancouver several times, and Stanley Park was on my list of places to visit. Number one place recommended. Oh, boy, what a disappointment. Nothing spectacular to see. Yeah, lots of trees, but I didn't get to see any wildlife except one beeping squirrel. One squirrel. Lots of people running around. Cyclists. Zero knowledge of the rules.
1: Oh, my gosh.
0: Oh, I had the worst time. And the whole Stanley Park smelled like pot. Gross.
1: Well, that's part of the charm.
0: This is from Brian. Brian said from a Google review, fairly boring if you're looking for an outdoor experience.
1: No, whatever, Brian.
0: Last but not least, Cheryl. Cheryl says, one star. Too many trees. I try to like this park every time I go, but the trees, the wildlife, there's raccoons, there's squirrels. They're annoying. Get out of my way. One star for sure.

0: Just a lot of volume, a lot of traffic in that spot. Same going here as you're heading westbound Highway 1. Your slowdowns will begin for westbound Highway 1 from about Willingdon Ave, a little before Willingdon, all the way up to the Iron Workers. You're moving slow due to volume this morning. Things are quite slow through the Queensboro Connector. You're good once you hit that bridge. And looking much, much better here after the earlier incidents at the Alex Fraser. You still are looking at slowdowns, however, from about 64th Ave until you get to the Highway 91 connector, and then you should be on your way and good to go. 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
1: 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Cloudy right now. It is 18 in Vancouver.
2: 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Jack Mornings
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13: So what do you want from Jack? Wake the fun up. 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From steel toes to weekend clothes,

0: Fraser coming to you live from the Kintec studio.
1: You know, sometimes you hear about a crime and you're like, well, I know that's against the law, but you got to hand it to you because flying is really expensive these days.
0: Yeah, it's funny when you run into a story like this and you're like, well, I would never break the law, but I get why he did.
1: For years, this former flight attendant who used to work for Canadian Airlines allegedly pretended to be a commercial pilot to travel for free. So he had some fake identification, allegedly, and would present this. And of course, if you're a pilot or an airline employee, as we all know, you know, if we have any friends that are, you can take free flights.
0: Wow.
1: Especially if you're a pilot. So he flew all over the world on dozens of flights posing as a pilot.
0: This is the best part. We're talking London, LA, Mexico City, Thailand, and he didn't hide it. He posted it online. So when they were like gathering evidence about him, it's like, well, it's all here. You're bragging about it.
1: Here it is on your Instagram page. This is the way it is now. Yeah. Everybody implicates themselves on their own social media, right? So this is very much like the Leonardo DiCaprio, Tom Hanks movie, Catch Me If You Can. This is what he did. He posed as a pilot and got all these free flights is part of it. So maybe where this man got the idea.
0: I kind of, you know, like, I thought, like, oh, I could see myself doing that. But if you do it, even though you might have a nice trip to Thailand, he's facing like 20 years in prison and a fine up to $250,000 US. So,
1: boy, that's serious.
0: So just keep flying economy to Saskatoon, okay? You're not going to Thailand.
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0: Jack 96.9, this is Christy and Fraser. Hope you're having a great one. We are in the Kintec studio. Moo.
1: You know, moo? I got to be honest with you. You think it'd get annoying, but it really doesn't. There's just something about a moo. It's funny, and it's even better when you can win $10,000 in a freezer full of beef just for listening for it.
0: That's it. Right? And Dustin got himself in for a finalist for Jack 96.9's Cash Cow, which is coming up, you guys. You've got a limited amount of time to hear Moolah Moo and get your...

0: yourself as a finalist, yeah. And you'll be up September 3rd for what, $10,000 cold cash. Why is it cold? Because it's also going to be in the freezer with the beef. I don't know how the money's going to get to you.
1: I'm not sure. And I'm not sure the exact temperature of the money, but
0: I don't know if the freezer's going to be turned on. Yeah.
1: Cool cash.
0: Yes, exactly.
1: You will hear Moolah Moo once again today. We promised you that. That's going to happen. So that's all we can give you. But it's not your last opportunity. And even though it's coming soon, you got plenty more chances to hear Moolah Moo and become a finalist to win $10,000 in a freezer full of beef with Jack 96.9 Cash Cow.

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0: Jack 96.9, this is Christy and Fraser. What you need to know about the BC wildfires. Just so you know, like regional officials, they can't even think about lifting evacuation orders for Summerland. That is still awful, right? Until the Bald Ridge Range Fire is under control. So there's temporary access to the good people of Summerland. There's plenty of ways you can get back to. I know lots of people have gone up there. We have such horse culture in the Lower Mainland. People have gone up there with their trailers to help get these animals, which I just can't even imagine what these people are dealing with. It's awful, and it's out of control. But besides, of course, none of the restrictions being lifted.
1: Yeah. Well, there's one thing, too, that's added in here. Off-roading is now banned across much of BC. So the interior, definitely. And here in the Coastal Fire Center, also the same in many areas. So, if you are going out there off-roading, make sure you're in an area where you can do it, because potential for, sparks and fire from that. So
0: it's insane. So many people are giving back, though. Like the Sikh Cultural Center in Penticton, they're throwing out like 2,000 meals a day.
1: Wow.
0: There's a bunch of restaurants in the Okanagan who are giving free meals to emergency responders. We have our good people who've come over from Mexico who are helping us out, which is incredible.
1: Yeah.
0: Thank you.
1: Yes, very much. So hope this situation is under control. People can return home before too long. And thinking about our friends in the interior as they deal with this. Summerland.

0: Here's a rattlesnake using a blow dryer.
1: That was random.
0: And so is this.
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0: Jag 96.9, this is Christy and Fraser. You guys have a great rest of your afternoon. Listen up for Moolah, by the way. The cash cow has been cruising around this studio waiting to move. Waiting.
1: Just
0: waiting.
1: Do it. Just do it, Moolah.
2: Well, things you need to know on the show today. If you do see some fireballs and crazy stuff happening in the sky tonight after dark, don't be alarmed. That is just the Perseids meteor shower, which comes through at this time every single year. And we're expecting a clear sky tonight. So if you are a bit of a stargazer, you shouldn't have to look too hard to see some fun action in the sky tonight. It's a pretty cool one. Mm-hmm. Well, today's Pirate Pack Day, you guys. Find yourself near a white spot, yourself a Pirate Pack. And feel like a kid again, for starters, and also help kids out, because a few bucks from every Pirate Pack for kids and adults goes to Zajac Ranch, which is a great charity dedicated to removing barriers for kids with medical conditions, any disabilities, and providing

0: blessing them with an opportunity to go to summer camp. It's a pretty mm-hmm. great one. And, you know, for you, you get to enjoy a Pirate Pack, and you got a great excuse to do it today. And we also learned on the show today that you can give mouth-to-mouth CPR on an otter, and actually, it actually can help after this actually happened, after some sea otters got caught in a net on the mm-hmm. island. This man from Alert Bay, it gave CPR to the otter and saved its life. Like, what is it doing?
1: You can give CPR to otters, rabbits, monkeys, dogs, cats. Not bears. Don't do that.
0: And don't do any of it unless they need it. Okay? I mean...
1: Well, that's the only way I could probably get a kiss in on one of those otters. Ma'am, what are you doing? Oh, it's just CPR. As I'm giving a little kiss on its head.
0: Ma'am, please, you're banned from the aquarium.
1: Wow, the aquarium.
0: Yeah.
1: Okay, you guys have a great one. Jason Manning, our sweet angel Jason Manning is going to be off for a little bit as he recovers from an injury. He got a couple big breaks in his legs. So
0: yeah.
1: He's doing really, really good. Hope he's back soon. But our new morning show producer, Darren Wartz, is filling in. So make sure you say hi to him and ask him why he didn't put the extra Pirate Packs in the fridge.
0: Good question. I know. I believe he's got some Guns N' Roses tickets up there, too.
1: Oh, he does.
0: So
1: maybe ask him about the Pirate Packs after you win the Guns N' Roses tickets.
0: Good call.

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Hey, I'm Barb Chelligon, Jack, the cutest text so far, and I have only been here like 25 minutes, is Barb, show me the moolah. And it's cute, but also I can't show you the moolah. I can play you the moolah. I can give you the moolah, but we haven't quite figured out the show part. I will say this. Hearing moolah here on Jack is your chance at an instant $100 plus $10,000 and a freezer full of beef later on this summer. We'll get your name into the draw for that. So keep listening for moolah. Here's Green Day on Jack.

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Would you love 10 grand to do whatever you want with and a freezer full of beef? 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You could be winning that. A chance to get your name in the draw comes up again today here on Jack. 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When you hear it, you'll text the word cow to us, and maybe, just maybe, I'll be calling you and you'll be winning $100. And a freezer full of beef could be yours later on this summer. Just a few weeks left to get in on our cash cow. Here's Eurythmics. Sweet dreams are made of this.

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soaking up the moolah with Jack's Cash Cow. That could happen. Keep listening for moolah in the queue to text. 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And yes, moolah, mooing, and a queue to text will come today. We will do that. Here's Whitney on Jack.

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are gone. It's on Jack 96.9. I'm Darren, live in the Kintech studio, filling in for Jason Manning. Like I said yesterday, he's out with an injury, so he'll be out for at least a couple of weeks, and I'll be taking over here in the afternoons instead of my regular duties, helping produce the Christian Fraser Show in the morning. And I would like to say to Justin, who texted in to 007-969 to basically kind of gang up on me. Long story short, Fraser was a little upset with me this morning. Not upset with me in the real terms, but we had Pirate Pack days today. And White Spot dropped off some Pirate Packs that we enjoyed. I had one. Some of our engineering team had one. And there were two left, two Pirate Packs. And I was like, well, there's still other people in the building. Spread the word that there's Pirate Packs to be enjoyed. And I figured someone had grabbed them. I went home after the show yesterday and woke up to a video of Fraser not being very, very happy about the fact that they were still on the counter this morning out overnight. And then he was questioning whether or not he should eat them. And I will say, do you remember the McDonald's Big Arch when they were promoting that? There was one left out on the counter overnight. I smashed it the next day. I was completely fine. I mean, I blacked out for like 4 days, but aside from that, I was fine.

You know what, you two? It was a beautiful day today. 23 right now, mainly sunny. Rest of the week looking gorgeous as well with highs around 25. 96.9007 is the text line. I just want to thank Don for texting in to let me know that there's a three-car accident westbound on Highway 91 right now. Said just past the curved. It's back up all the way to the Alex Fraser Bridge. Better to take the Westminster Highway exit 91 to head westbound if you want to try and get around that. Always let us know what's going on in the traffic, even if it's outside of when we're doing our traffic updates. We want to make sure everybody's getting where they're going quick as a bunny.

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Some Kind of Wonderful. It's on Jack 96.9. Good afternoon. It's Darren here with you, hanging out and filling in for Jason Manning while he's away with an injury. Better news than that, as we do send our support to Jason, is that I do have some bright side for listening this week, and that's tickets to Guns N' Roses. Yesterday we had the code word, and today we have a new code word, 969-007. That's the text number. You need to send our code word of Heaven's Door and your name to 969-007. You'll have until close to the end of the show to do that. And when you text in, that'll put you in the running for that draw that I'm going to make just before the end of the show. Saturday, you got to love a Saturday concert, especially GNR. Sunday's going to hurt. August 29th, BC Place. 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Winning tickets is where it's at. Heaven's Door and your name, 969-007.

Jack salutes everyday heroes like you, fast food employee who puts extra fries in the bag. 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

Dirt. It's on Jack 96.9. I'm Darren, filling in for Jason this week. Good afternoon. I don't know if you guys are just messing with me or if this is a real thing that's happening right now. So I opened up the text line. You text in Heaven's Door, 96.9007. Text in. You're entered in for GNR tickets, August 29th, BC Place. I say, Heaven's Door and your name, 96.9007. Four of you, you know who you are. I'm not saying your names, but four of you have texted in Kevin's Door with a K. Kevin's Door. At what point in all of the discographies of Guns N' Roses has there been a Kevin's Door?

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Hearts on Jack 96.9. I'm Darren. And what about new products that I honestly do not understand why they're being made? Lululemon put out a new product we're going to talk about in just a few. And also remember the Cash Cow going to be moving at some point.

Daddy Don't Know. It's on Jack 96.9, 318. I'm Darren, filling in for Jason Manning for the next couple of weeks while he's recovering at home. Lululemon, I've never shopped there a day in my life, but I'm curious about a new product that they're putting out right now for the low, low price of $268. It is called the BAB, which stands for the Big Ass Bag, and it is quite literally just that. It is a tote, a bag, a purse, a duffel, I don't know, but it's the size of a torso of, you know, Dwayne The Rock Johnson. It's huge. You could fit anything in there. And that's basically what they want you to do. They want you to schlep around with pretty much everything, including the kitchen sink, in this bag. But here's the thing. Listen, I play Dungeons & Dragons, and Lululemon, I'm looking at you right now. I know a bag of holding when I see one. Nice try.

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Cochran, Boy Inside the Man. It's on Jack. I'm Darren, filling in for Jason Manning for the next couple of weeks while he recuperates. Guns N' Roses, BC Place, August 29th. 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But remember, I'm running a code word right now. If you text in at 969-007 with Heaven's Door, Heaven's Door, not the four of you that text in Kevin's Door for some reason earlier today. 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So Heaven's Door and your name, 969-007. You could be off to the Black Rose, Guns N' Roses, BC Place, August 29th. Heaven's Door and your name, 969-007.

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0: mood. So let's call one of our lucky listeners that was on the dial for 96.9007 texting in after they heard that cash cow.
1: Hi.
0: Hello. Is this Delania or Delania?
1: Delana.
0: Delana, how are you doing? It's Darren with Jack 96.9.
1: I'm sweaty and fantastic. It's a hot day, but I'm loving the sun. Thanks, Darren.
0: Sweaty. Sweaty and Fantastic sounds like my album name, I would say. If I were to
1: Let's
0: pull
1: write
0: one
1: it.
0: Out. You have texted in to 969-007. You heard the cash cow moo, and you are in for a freezer full of beef and 10 grand.
1: Yeah! Thank you so much, man.
0: You're very welcome. And on top of that, just for getting through, you get $100 cash.
1: I could use it. That sounds like fun.
0: Beautiful. Well, now you are on the list. Our promo department will reach out to you to score that $100. But now the grand prize draw in September. You can kick back. You can relax. You are in the running.
1: Okay, cool.
0: All right. Well,
1: nice
0: you enjoy the rest of your day. Thanks for playing Cash Cow.
1: Yeah, thanks, man. Good hearing your voice again on
0: Cheers.
1: The radio.
0: Cheers. Appreciate it.
1: Okay. Have a good day.
0: You too. Bye.
1: Bye.
0: And just like that, you could be in for $10,000 in a freezer full of beef, just like they were. Be listening for that next cash cow to moo. When you hear it, text the code phrase to 969-007, and you might just be getting a phone call from me with some money and an opportunity at a freezer full of beef and some more money on top of it.

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Duran Duran. Hungry like the wolf. I'm Duran Duran, filling in for Jason Manning for the next couple of weeks. There is going to be a celestial event happening overnight. I'll have all the details on the best way to view it. And also remember, if you text in Heaven's Door to 969-007, you'll be in for some GNR tickets. Is there a conspiracy going on right now to troll me? People started texting in Heaven's Gate now. It was Kevin's Door. Now it's Heaven's Gate. Am I missing something? What is happening out there?

0: Here's a lion on a trampoline. That was random. And so is this.
1: Jack. 80s, 90s.

Jack 96.9, it's Darren filling in for Jason Manning for the next couple of weeks. The Parkside meteor shower going to be taking place overnight and into tomorrow. And the Canadian Space Agency is letting us know if you want to be some looky-loos and watch a meteor shower, the best time to do it. Apparently going to be after midnight. You'll have to stay up a little bit later if you want to see it. But it's going to be averaging anywhere from 50 to 80 meteors per hour that'll be streaking across the sky, so it'll be easy to see. They say the best thing to do, go to a park, go somewhere with low light pollution. If you can leave the city, even better. And the meteor shower itself is because it's the debris coming off the tail of a comet. The comet's name is 109P/Swift-Tuttle. Really just rolls off the tongue, doesn't it? It's orbiting the sun and leaving this patch of dust and gravel in space that's now crashing down into Earth, and we get to drink that all in overnight tonight, starting at like 11 p.m., and then the early hours, late evening, early morning is when it's going to be the best. But yeah, if you can find a place with low light pollution, that's going to be the best way to view it. Now, for any of the people out there that are like me and had their anxieties triple since watching the hit film franchise Final Destination, fun fact, the odds of being hit by a meteor are 1 in 1.6 million. So, not zero.

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5: 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It's busy out there right now. The iron workers is backed up southbound from like Larson. And then on the other side, there's an incident just after Kensington Ave. That exit there, that's slowing things down as well. The Massey Tunnel, it's backed up due to an accident on the northbound lane right before you enter the tunnel in Queensboro. Oh, you guessed it. An accident on the off-ramp right onto the connector. That's slowing things down quite a bit. Another incident on Highway 17 right by River Road. And that's, I think, all I'm seeing right now. You have construction. You have usual volume around this time. But as for incidents messing everything up and everyone's good time, that's all I have for you. If you have something for me, let me know. 969-007. Weather-wise, tonight, 15. A few clouds, but mainly clear. Perfect to watch that Parkside meteor shower. Sunshine 24 tomorrow, possibly some showers on Friday with a high of 24. Right now, it's mainly sunny and 23.
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about, I'd say, an hour to text in Heaven's Door and your name to 969-007 for Guns N' Roses tickets. August 29th, BC Place with Black Crowes. They're going to be performing there. It's going to be an incredible show. You can get your tickets through Ticketmaster if you still want to pick them up. But today, tomorrow, Friday, I have tickets. I'm giving away. It'll be a new code word or phrase every day. And today's Heaven's Door. Not Kevin's Door. Not Heaven's Gate. Not whatever Tara was sending, which was a different variation of the word every time that they did it. Heaven's Door. And your name, 969-007 if you want to go see GNR.

Yourself, Madonna. It's on Jack 96.9. Good afternoon. I'm Darren, filling in for Jason Manning. Are you a big fan of Love is Blind? Or really any of those realities, The Circle and all of those ones? Well, Love is Blind is going to have a Canadian version that'll be hitting Netflix, and it's starting to do its casting now. There's always, you know, Canadian Idol, you have all of the, you know, Big Brother Canada, Canada's Next Top Model. If there's a reality show, you can bet your bottom dollar eventually we're going to have a Canadian version of it. And it was just yesterday that Netflix Canada announced that they're finally, after 6 years, going to be adding a new version of the show specifically for Canadians. They're calling it the social experiment, and this is the one where you try and find the love of your life without actually meeting them. So you meet like through a screen, you can't see each other, you can only hear each other, and then you talk, you ask questions, you try to get to know one another, and then eventually you meet, and oh, shocker, everybody is like an absolute dime of a human being. That's what these shows are always like, oh, we're going to make sure that, you know, you fall in love for somebody for just their inner beauty, and then you see them, and they're all models that are on the show. I would love it to just be like, you know, a person like me. Averages can be a little thick around the edges. And when they show the silhouette, the other person's like, oh, actually, I think I'm just going to go.

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10: 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The ironworkers backed up in both directions. Not moving too great out there right now. The Massey Tunnel is a messy tunnel right now. Barely moving in either direction, and that's due to an incident in the northbound lane and another incident on the north side of the tunnel. That's right on Stevenson. Queensboro looks like that accident has been cleared, but it's still moving pretty slow. Another incident on Highway 17 by River Road. Hastings basically stopped start from like Hold'em to the highway. Another incident, Southeast Marine Drive, right at Argyle. But the port, man, it's looking good. So we'll take that. Tonight, down to 15, a few clouds, but we'll clear in for tomorrow with sunshine, a high of 24. Maybe some rain overnight, pushing into our Friday with a high of 24 again. And then clearing up on Saturday, sunshine and 24.
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0: another reading of Jack Poetry.
1: Oh, baby, baby, how was I supposed to know that something wasn't right here? Oh, baby, baby, I should have let you go.